0: Thank you. With this being an election year, we got a little special song for this campaign that's coming up.
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2: I'm still only in Saigon. 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
3: Look at you.
2: When I was home after my first tour, I was worried.
3: From Brazil, I'm screaming war! I like playing the rock and roll. I like the drum, I like the Temple Skull. I like playing Egypt, I like the song. I like Brazil from Temple Skull. 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

0: first tour. 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
1: I want faith to now and yet to feel rock and roll. I don't like
0: it. I think
1: I'm going to go to sing.
0: Listen carefully.
1: Today, about that drunk, I like to sing. I like the drunk, I like the purple skull. I like it, I like to sing. I like it. 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I like